0: all over the Northwoods, all over Wisconsin, all over the world. 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
1: Here. Anyway, coming up, I've got You Gotta Love the 80s with a man who watched too much news and decided to write a song about it. Then, Tales from the Attic about a day I became a doctor. And we'll finish off with some rock trivia about a Canadian singer who mumbled over a guitar riff until something useful came out of it. But now, it's time for some rock.
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0: Back to the Rock on Alice's Attic with Alice Cooper.

0: stupid. Now on Alice's Attic, a look at people that are strange and often dense, mindless, obtuse, vacuous. In other words, stupid.
1: Ready to be stupefied? Here we go. First up, not Florida, Indiana, where a man was arrested for trying to sneak a pair of scissors into a prison. The reason he's on my radio show? Because he shoved the scissors up his butt to get it past the guards. No, it didn't work, and yes, he needed to visit the hospital. I know how I'll get these scissors in. Next, we go to Melbourne, where a husband and wife were arrested for accidentally dosing their 8-year-old birthday party with ecstasy. The adult fruit punch was chugged by a number of young children who I assume had an amazing time but will be traumatized for life. And finally, over to Irvine, California, where a man was arrested at a gas station for refusing to pay the $55 he filled his tank with. When officers asked him why, he said, "I refuse to believe that money is real." Unfortunately for him, jail is real. Okay. Sometimes there's no explaining any of these. So the guy goes, "I don't believe that money is real." Just, there's nothing to say after that. Well, I've got some rock trivia coming up after this quick break, so stick around.
0: You're mere moments away from more Alice.
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1: AI, and why it will never replace songwriting. 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It's never laughed. It's never hated. It's never been angry because it only knows words. So don't worry about AI ever taking over and writing songs because it has no soul. Okay? All right. Music time.
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1: Showers and thunderstorms ending in the Northwoods on your early Monday morning. Monday afternoon, colder than it will be on your Monday morning, low 50s. Tuesday afternoon and Tuesday evening, still mostly cloudy skies. Wednesday, a few more peaks of sunshine late, low 50s, and patchy frost possible early Thursday morning, down to 34. From the WSAW News Channel 7 studio, I'm Mark Holly.
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5: Showers and thunderstorms ending in the Northwoods on your early Monday morning. Monday afternoon, colder than it will be on your Monday morning, low 50s. Tuesday afternoon and Tuesday evening, still mostly cloudy skies. Wednesday, a few more peaks of sunshine late, low 50s, and patchy frost possible early Thursday morning, down to 34. From the WSAW News Channel 7 studio, I'm Mark Holly.
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0: You know it. You got to surrender, then surrender again. Cheap Trick with Mud Eric Clapton in that set. Eric is on tour the other night in Spain. He was wrapping up a show and somebody threw an object at him and hit him. It was a record album. Eric is okay, but come on, people. Don't throw things at the rockers. What are you doing? Hey, the Cars are coming up. I'll throw on Twisted Sister and Led Zepp there next.
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0: Hey, we're not going to take it anymore. Twisted Sister with Mud. They're on their 50th anniversary tour and filling in for Dee Snider, who's ill, Sebastian Bach, the former lead of Skid Row, rocking that tour. Get well soon, Dee Snider, and rock that tour big time, Sebastian Bach. The Cars are coming up. I'll throw on the Foo Fighters, and the Scorpions are on deck too.
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0: The Top in LaGrange with Mud from the classic rock station Rock 105.3 WRLO. That's the final tune they do each and every night on their tour. 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
5: Showers and thunderstorms ending in the Northwoods on your early Monday morning. Monday afternoon, colder than it will be on your Monday morning, low 50s. Tuesday afternoon and Tuesday evening, still mostly cloudy skies. Wednesday, a few more peaks of sunshine late, low 50s, and patchy frost possible early Thursday morning, down to 34. From the WSAW News Channel 7 studio, I'm Mark Holley.
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0: Yeah. Queen with Mud. We heard that What Is It tune. The What Is It tune is Faith No More and Epic. That's such a great tune. You got to dig the What Is It. What is it? What a cool one. Hey, the crew, they're coming up for you. Author on Pink Floyd and Pearl Jam. They're on deck.
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4: Showers and thunderstorms ending in the Northwoods on your early Monday morning. Monday afternoon, colder than it will be on your Monday morning, low 50s. Tuesday afternoon and Tuesday evening, still mostly cloudy skies. Wednesday, a few more peaks of sunshine late, low 50s, and patchy frost possible early Thursday morning, down to 34. From the WSAW News Channel 7 studio, I'm Mark Holly.
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0: The TNT Dynamite with Mud. You know what dynamite is? You know, at the end of the week, we're going to get into the Memorial Day weekend head. Yeah, if you have a cool boss, maybe your boss will cut you early on Friday so you can enjoy that long holiday weekend. Very cool. Can't wait. The Eagles are coming up. I'll throw on Alice in Chains and Stone Temple Pilots. They're on deck.
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0: Well, all right, Boston, smoking with my George Thurgood in that set, Bad to the Bone. That dude is very, very good. Great with the fans, funny on tour, great on stage. What a guitar legend. That dude rocks all the way. Way to go, George Thurgood. The Coop is coming up, Aerosmith. And let's zip their net.
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2: Showers and thunderstorms ending in the Northwoods on your early Monday morning. Monday afternoon, colder than it will be on your Monday morning, low 50s. Tuesday afternoon and Tuesday evening, still mostly cloudy skies. Wednesday, a few more peaks of sunshine late, low 50s, and patchy frost possible early Thursday morning, down to 34. 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

0: Hey, you, Floyd from the Wall, with that great line, and the worms ate into his brain with mud. You know, that's a great T-shirt. I just thought of getting myself a T-shirt with those words on the front of my shirt. And the worms ate into his brain. People will be like, what's going on with that guy? And those who know will know, right? Hey, ELO, they're coming up for you. Author on Nirvana. And the Doors are now.
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7: Showers and thunderstorms ending in the Northwoods on your early Monday morning. Monday afternoon, colder than it will be on your Monday morning, low 50s. Tuesday afternoon and Tuesday evening, still mostly cloudy skies. Wednesday, a few more peaks of sunshine late, low 50s, and patchy frost possible early Thursday morning, down to 34. From the WSAW News Channel 7 studio, I'm Mark Holley.
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0: Tom Petty and the Heartbreakers and the American Girl with Mud from the classic rock station Rock 105.3 WRLO Kansas. In that set, Carry On Wayward Son, Don't You Cry No More Kansas, rocking a tour with the Jefferson Starship and the legendary Deep Purple. Wow, that's quite the hat trick. The trio, the trifecta of classic rock greatness. Bob and Tom, they're on their way in next to entertain you here on the classic rock station, Rock 105.3 WRLO.
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0: still up and running with respect to a special show May 30th at Shakespeare's in Kalamazoo, Michigan?
1: Yes, sir. Looking forward to it.
0: Good. Wanted to check in with that right now. I want to maybe help you out. 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
15: Some isolated showers and thunderstorms possible early this morning, but the severe weather threat is over. Temperatures starting out in the low to mid 60s early, but a cold front will pass through this morning and around midday, and temperatures drop into the mid to upper 50s later on this afternoon, dropping even further to 41 degrees for that low temperature tonight with decreasing cloud cover overnight. This will lead to mostly sunny to partly cloudy skies on Wednesday with a high of 59. From the WCAW News Channel 7 studio, I'm First Alert Meteorologist Spence Furman.
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18: Hi, Chick.
17: Hi. There's Pat Godwin.
19: Hey, Chick.
17: How's it going, Pat?
19: Good, man. How about you?
17: Pat got a haircut yesterday.
19: Yeah.
17: Dapper. Nice. It looks dapper.
0: And he's got to look nice for that big gig he's got coming up in Kalamazoo, Michigan at Shakespeare's on May 30th.
17: There's Josh Arnold.
20: Hello.
17: There's Ace Cosby.
20: Hey, Chick.
17: I'm Chick McGee. Hey.
0: Not going to comment on Josh's haircut? Looks very good, I think.
17: I didn't notice, but okay.
20: Yeah, that's... Luckily, I'm one of those guys, when I get a haircut, sometimes you don't notice.
17: Now, last week, you recall that Josh, it was a horrible incident on the program. His... feather, much loved feather quill pen, bro.
18: Yeah.
17: Snapped off in his hand. So guess who got him a whole box of new feather quill pens, and I brought him in this morning.
0: They come with a box?
20: Oh, thank you very much.
17: Yes, yes.
0: Oh.
17: Pick that baby up, wag it around. Look at that.
20: Change color.
17: How about that?
20: Yeah. Yeah, we're going with black now.
0: That is.
20: Looks so much bigger. I have yours, and I have another one from our friends James and Kayla, who sent me in a nice one for my birthday. So, I'll never be without them.
17: You'd be surprised how inexpensive. They make like 9,000 of them for a nickel now.
0: That'll happen.
17: You'd be surprised. Yeah,
0: that's that conversation we're having with China. That's why.
18: Yeah, hey, right. I had something happen last night. This ever happened to you guys?
17: Talk to me.
18: We had a kind of a business dinner, my husband and I, and show up at the restaurant, and we tell the lady, and she goes, "Oh, that's interesting. He had a reservation earlier today," and I go, "Oh, I hate that I'm making him eat at the same restaurant twice," and she goes, "Well, I'll seat you. We have a table ready." And we go and we sit. And the person we were meeting texts me about 5 minutes later and says, "We have a table. Just come straight back. We're right there." I look around and I don't see anybody. I get up. I walk around the restaurant. I go, I don't see you guys. Where are you? And he goes, well, we're at such and such restaurant. And I go, we're not. We were at the wrong restaurant. And so I had, and he goes, what do you mean you're at this other restaurant? And I go, I thought we, he goes, you suggested this place. I had totally messed up and didn't go to the right place. Have you ever done that?
0: Oh, yes.
20: No.
0: Have
20: you ever done that?
18: I had never done that before. I felt so stupid. Oh, thank goodness it was only like a 10-minute
0: In my defense,
18: but
0: one restaurant was called Kona's and the other was called Kona Jack's.
18: Well, it's interesting that that is actually one of the restaurants.
0: Oh, okay. Well,
18: supposed to be.
0: That'll happen.
18: And I didn't make it there. Well, we did, but we were a little late. I felt so embarrassed.
0: Time to check in with the world of email.
17: Yes.
0: And
17: email from our listeners.
0: We love to hear from you. You can reach us, Bob and Tom, at bobandtom.com. Have you got anything over there?
17: I do. Dear Bob and Tom Show, it's May 19th. And I've evidently, because Tom and I know Pat, we're big Steely Dan fans. Yeah. This is the first time I'm hearing about this. Instead of Hey 19, you say May 19.
18: Oh, I didn't know that.
17: Evidently, it's a thing.
18: Huh. Great song.
0: Oh, so this is like May the 4th be with you. But
17: exactly.
0: So May 19th is Steely Dan Day?
17: Evidently.
0: Oh, okay, that's fun.
18: I like
17: it. Our writer, Schmitty from Mid-Missouri, says, it's May 19, we can't dance together, and we can't talk at all. Happy unofficial Steely Dan Day from Steely Dan fans who know.
18: I like that.
17: Yeah.
0: It's a great tune.
17: And I insist every time I speak today, we have Steely Dan playing underneath me. I
0: That'll
17: think it's
0: a problem.
17: Oh, here it comes. May 19. Here it is. Boy, it's hard to sing with Fagan, I'll tell you that.
0: Slide on down. Big fan. Yeah.
19: Skate a little lower now.
18: Yeah.
17: Oh, here it is. Here's the whole thing, Tom. Ready? May 19. That's May 19. It's all May 19. Hey, 19.
0: Oh, okay.
17: May 19.
0: Yeah, I was not aware of that. And I even get the Steely Dan newsletter.
17: Ooh. Yeah.
0: Are they aware of that?
17: I as well. I get the podcast. I get the whole thing. Yeah. The first time, 50 years, man and boy, love Steely Dan.
0: Huh.
17: And I never heard about it.
18: Cool.
0: Okay, I got this letter. As much as I hate to admit it, Tom is correct, writes Carl. Amazon Prime is the personal worst at requiring a random login. The other day, one of my TVs did it just as the tornado sirens were going off. There are also specific apps that require random logins, mainly the sports channels. I just find it annoying when I turn on the TV and all of a sudden I have to get my phone, get the QR code.
17: No, that's my favorite.
0: Type in a password, and then meantime, I've missed whatever I was trying to get.
17: If there's a hard, every now and then you'll bump into a hardcore that you have to put your password in. But when they put the QR code, get your phone, bam, you're back, right?
0: If you have your phone. Yeah. Just, why
17: have your phone?
0: Why is that required?
17: Why is what required?
0: Why do I have to re-log in?
17: Well, in today's society, theft is rampant as far as subscriptions go and trying to break into other people's accounts. They have to have some sort of a security, a firewall. They have to.
0: So what, my neighbor came over and stole my TV code?
17: I don't know about that.
0: Okay.
17: My question is, our phones know exactly where we are and what we're doing all the time. Yeah, so I don't know why. When I traveled to Dallas this weekend, I started getting emails from companies in Dallas, and because they know where I am.
0: Oh,
17: it's amazing.
0: Okay, well,
17: do you know where you are, Tom?
0: I just find it annoying.
17: you might want to think about it.
0: I'd like to find out there's a system that doesn't require that. Now, we were talking about the so-called ick factor. Christy, do you want to explain this?
18: This is when you are starting in a relationship and things are really great, and then all of a sudden the other person does something. And it creates the ick. You go, ick.
0: Okay, here we go. This is from Matt. He goes, I was stationed in Atwater, California. I was living in a trailer park close to Merced. Within the trailer park, there was a duplex, essentially two apartments side by side. A young lady moved in next door, also in the Air Force. Then he writes, nothing striking about her like me. Very modest. But I said, why don't you come over for dinner, being neighborly. I cannot deny that I had youthful wishes in my mind.
17: What the hell?
0: Following me here?
20: Oh, yeah.
0: Okay. I can't remember
17: what the hell is this? John Irving? What the hell's going on?
0: I'm just
17: there?
0: Reading the letters.
17: Okay,
0: I can't remember what I cooked or anything else. All I remember is when she showed up at my house, she had a white rat on her shoulder.
18: Oh.
0: I did not take my eyes off that thing all evening. All I could think about was the movie Willard. I had to be nice, move about very gingerly, cordial but cautious, very cautious.
17: Please tell me she made no mention of the rat.
20: Yes, never.
0: I had trouble sleeping.
17: Oh, this old thing?
18: I wonder how she kept it on her shoulder.
0: Nothing says no more than a rat on a woman's shoulder.
18: Yeah. Huh.
0: Yeah, that's weird.
18: That is weird.
17: And when I have intercourse, I let the rat watch. I hope that's okay, darling.
0: This apparently
20: that's okay with you, right? Yeah, okay.
0: This was apparently their only outing, I gather.
20: Speaking of military romance, I watched South Pacific.
18: Oh, yeah?
20: No, thank you.
0: Are you saying that to hurt me?
20: I'm not.
17: Ray Walston acts a storm up. You know what I'm
20: having
17: saying?
20: A little bit of fun, I guess.
19: Coconut yeah. bra.
20: Mitzi Gaynor is cute.
18: Yes.
20: That's all I have to say.
17: I thought you banged Mitzi Gaynor.
19: You don't like her? I worked for her.
17: Okay, I bet you did.
0: What about the Some Enchanted Evening? One of the great songs.
20: Oh, especially the way that guy sings it. No, thank you.
17: Some Enchanted Evening.
20: Oh my God. To God, that's him.
17: That's beautiful.
20: It makes zero sense.
0: He's an opera singer, that guy.
20: The story.
19: It doesn't work.
20: None of it works, dude. It's not.
0: I love it.
20: Interesting.
17: Josh, Tom has a behind-the-scenes story on that guy. Yes,
20: he's got a muddled French accent, and you can tell me that's actually his real voice. A muddled French accent.
0: It is.
20: Yeah. I mean, it's not good.
0: I'm trying to remember if for the movie, if the guy that's on screen is the voice they use. I forget.
20: The only reason that we know that these people like each other is because they tell us. There's zero showing of any romance or emotion.
19: She's not really good in that movie.
20: She's cute.
19: She's cute.
20: Right. Yeah.
17: She's damn cute. Yeah.
18: She's
17: a gainer. Oh, yeah.
20: There's zero story.
0: Well, there's the guy from Princeton who gets shot down and very dead.
20: Off screen, yeah. We get told about that.
0: So
17: now,
0: you are...
17: Tom, correct me if I'm wrong. Were you singing the praises of South Pacific while I was...
20: He always is.
0: It's one of my favorites.
20: And it was on Turner Classic. And I was like, I should watch it. It's considered... And then it's not considered a critical...
19: No, it was good on Broadway. That movie was not reviewed well.
20: It was not reviewed. It was the biggest blockbuster of that year.
19: It was?
20: So everybody went to see it, but nobody cared.
18: I think all of the
0: brave men and women who fought in World War II
20: were disserviced wildly by that film.
0: We're happy to see. Maybe learn a little bit.
20: All we learned about the Navy in the South Pacific was that they would put on a play for Thanksgiving.
0: How about, did you enjoy the song Bally High?
17: Wait a minute.
20: That's interesting.
17: What's the character's name who, like, Two-Ton Tess, or what's her name?
19: Bloody Mary.
0: Bloody Mary is
17: the overweight Polynesian woman?
18: Yes.
20: Yeah.
17: Bloody Mary?
18: Yes. Yeah.
17: Well, that's inappropriate.
0: I believe that's based on an actual person. That movie,
20: it sounded like
0: the
20: it.
0: Movie is based on, I think, a memoir of real events that occurred.
20: Tales from the South Pacific by Michener.
0: Michener, yeah. Yeah.
20: It's just not.
17: Now, see, I usually like Michener. I have one of my favorite miniseries, The Centennial. I love.
18: Have you read the book?
0: I read the James Michener book, yeah.
18: Okay.
0: The real tales. Is it called what? Tales? I forget what
20: it is. Yeah, Tales of the South Pacific.
0: I read it 30 years ago or 40 years ago. In any event. I just love that. You don't like Some Enchanted Evening?
20: I didn't. No.
21: You will hear laughing across a crowded room.
20: If you just wanted to sing, you could have just sang.
19: I always thought it was Salmon Scented Evening. Wasn't it Salmon Scented Evening? You.
0: I knew a couple named Sam and Janet. This is true. And they.
17: You did not.
0: Yes, I did.
17: This is a joke.
0: No.
17: Honest to gosh.
0: Our famous very tall photographer.
18: Oh, yeah. Sam.
17: Okay, and I know that. His name's Sam.
0: And his wife was Janet, and their wedding evening, the invitation was a Sam and Janet evening. I'm totally serious.
20: Sam and Janet evening? Man.
0: He was a wonderful guy.
20: That's pretty.
19: That's not bad.
0: Great. Fun. He took some of the most famous photographs of this show. Well, I'm sorry I didn't like the movie.
20: It's okay. That happens.
0: I'm not sorry.
17: I think it's hilarious.
0: I listened to both the Broadway soundtrack, and then they brought it back to Broadway, a decade or so ago?
20: Uh-huh.
0: Yeah, and I listened to that one also. And then I also listened to the movie soundtrack.
17: You know, when I'm at home, I go, I think I'll listen to some music. And I go, and there's this thing on Spotify, Discover Weekly or whatever it's called. And I stroll through those and listen to those. Oh, that's interesting. I'll take a look at that. Oh, and then it goes on, and then you're down a rabbit hole, and it's 3 hours later. And I've listened to some nice music. Now, do you go home and get the cast albums out and the Broadway? And
0: occasion.
18: There's a channel for that, you know, on your... Right.
17: Yeah, you can
0: occasionally listen to that.
17: You can dial that up.
18: Yeah.
20: They also do a thing, and if you remember in South Pacific, where depending on the mood of the singer, the color of the entire movie changes.
17: Oh, that's right.
20: That is hard on the rods and cones. It just does not work.
0: Yeah, I haven't seen the movie in a long time. I'll have to revisit it.
20: Because it's already gorgeous. Right. Like, it's gorgeous. In the
17: it's the South Pacific.
20: Yeah, in the actual colors. And then all of a sudden she sings about being a... Oh, it's canary yellow out here because I'm schnupping a French guy.
17: Doesn't it turn red when Bloody Mary sings?
20: Yes.
17: Canary
0: yellow.
17: I think I remember. Yeah.
20: Hurts the eyes.
17: I'm in love. I'm in love. I'm in love. I'm in love. I'm in love with a wonderful guy. We can do like that. Turn that down about 90%. Okay.
0: Thank you very much.
17: I do. You were talking about a rat on a woman's shoulder.
20: Yeah.
0: Yeah.
17: Evidently at Angel Stadium in Anaheim, California, they were, up in center field. You can tell it's very high in the stadium because there's the, and, there's the video of the fans and they're, wrestling possums.
20: Oh. Why would that guy pick up a possum?
17: Possum, they're evidently the stadium is infested with possums, and this is a thing Angels fans do.
0: As
17: good luck.
0: He's picking it up by its tail. That's gross.
17: And they grab possums and hold them up high, and
19: you're going to get bit, aren't you?
18: Possums alone.
17: You're going to get bit. You're going to get rabies.
0: Where is this again?
17: Anaheim, California.
18: Well, they don't have ticks. They don't have to worry about that.
20: I thought that was immediate rabies if you got hit by a possum.
17: Absolutely. Oh, and they're you corner one and they hiss. And
18: they're great to have in your yard.
0: Coming up, we have sporting news. We have an update on Werther's candy, which we're trying to promote.
17: I love Werther's.
0: And, our pop-up shop is popped back up. We have some cool new shirts, some cool hats and other stuff. So go check it out at Bob and Tom. .com. Right now, Christy Lee, how'd you get here today?
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0: And you meant to say you can have your cake and eat it too.
18: What'd I say?
0: Have your kink. And eat it too.
18: You can have your kink in your car too.
17: I thought she said have your cake and Edith too.
18: All right.
0: Either way, get the marbles out of your mouth, lady.
17: Yeah, come on.
0: We are going to come right back to the O'Reilly Auto Parts studios. 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
15: Some isolated showers and thunderstorms possible early this morning, but the severe weather threat is over. Temperatures starting out in the low to mid-60s early, but a cold front will pass through this morning and around midday, and temperatures drop into the mid to upper 50s later on this afternoon, dropping even further to 41 degrees for that low temperature tonight with decreasing cloud cover overnight. This will lead to mostly sunny to partly cloudy skies on Wednesday with a high of 59. From the WCAW News Channel 7 studio, I'm First Alert Meteorologist Spence Furman.
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17: Hey, welcome back to the Bob and Tom Show in the O'Reilly Auto Parts Studios. There's Christy Lee.
18: Hello.
17: There's Pat Godwin.
19: Hey, Chick.
17: Hey, Pat. There's Josh Arnold.
19: Hi there.
17: Hi there. Ho there. There's Ace Cosby.
8: Hello.
17: Yes, I'm Chick McGee. Hello, Tom.
0: Hello, Chick McGee. A letter involving the circumstance Christy found herself in last night. You were meeting some people for a meeting for dinner. You got there. They said they were there. You couldn't find them in the restaurant, and it turns out you'd gone to the wrong place.
18: Yeah.
0: I think I've done the same thing. This is a good one. Dear Bob and Tom Show, we went to the church. They played the wedding march. and we realized we were at the wrong wedding. We slunk out of the church quietly. You, wow, that's pretty funny.
18: You look around, boy, wow. I don't recognize any of these people.
0: Yeah.
20: Why are we the only white people here?
0: That would be particularly embarrassing. However, if the reception had a open bar, what the hell? Yes. We decided to stay. We love getting your letters. You can reach us, Bob and Tom, at bobandtom.com. I'll remind you once again, we have re-popped up the pop-up shop. 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We occasionally mention great shows that we've been to see. For example, Chick McGee went to see the Eagles in Dallas over the weekend.
17: Yes, Saturday night in Arlington. At Rangers Stadium.
0: The Eagles have decided they're going to do a handful of shows in Vegas, and that'll be it.
17: I think six at the Sphere yet to come. Yeah.
20: It sounded, Chick, like you enjoyed the Dallas show so much that you'll go see them again in Vegas.
17: I think I might.
20: Nice.
17: I think I absolutely might.
0: I went to see them at the Sphere. It was great. We may try to squeeze a trip in again.
18: Why don't we all go?
17: Let's all go to Vegas. Vegas, baby, Vegas.
0: The problem is the last time we all went to Vegas.
17: It was something else. Well, first of all, we went, it was for too long. We were there a week of shows.
20: That's a long time.
0: And we had to go on the air Vegas time 3 a.m.
17: I tried to explain this to you when we were there. It wasn't 3 a.m. It was still 6 a.m. to us. It's the same time.
0: Because
17: the clocks look around, you say it's 3 a.m., you tell yourself.
0: The problem is there was nothing going on.
20: There's nothing going on in this room when we do a show every morning.
17: That's right. Nothing at all.
20: No people walking by. No.
18: We don't have to do a show. We could just go. It'd be fun. Just have.
17: Yes.
18: Come on. Whoa. I'm not talking about work.
20: To hell with the show.
17: You know what? Hang on a second. Christy might be onto something here.
0: Okay. You know how to spell revenue?
17: To hell with the show.
0: I'll explain how radio works. Yeah, those shows were a disaster. Everybody was completely exhausted.
17: Oh, shows were.
0: They were terrible.
17: Living my heart forever.
0: Oh,
17: God. It was really something.
0: I would highly recommend going to the Sphere to see whoever you're into.
17: Yeah.
0: And I bring this up because there's a show that's touring right now that I want to go see that I haven't been able to and probably won't.
17: It doesn't have anything to do with South Pacific, does it?
0: No, it's the great band Triumph.
17: Oh, they're good.
0: They've reunited with the original three guys and a couple of side people. And I've heard great things about the show. Dear Bob and Tom Show, I listen every day. I live in southern Minnesota. You mentioned the Triumph was going back on tour. I got very excited and called my boyfriend right away. We're huge fans. We got tickets. They wanted to see it in Kansas City. I'd never been there. Holy balls, what a show.
18: Oh, then Tom, you got to go see him.
0: Writes Jenny. Rick Emmett was amazing. Rick's been in here. Great guy, great singer, great guitar player. If you're a fan of the band Triumph, this is a very limited tour. Maybe they'll add some dates. I hope so.
17: You might know Rick Emmett from, he was on the later years of the Andy Griffith Show. Emmett's Fix-It Shop.
19: I really know that. Yeah.
0: Rick Emmett has a terrific video out there. Remember when they were saying that, what was it, Led Zeppelin had stolen the melody to Stairway to Heaven, which was completely ridiculous.
17: Oh, you mean like Rocky Mountain Way by Joe Walsh and Steve Miller's The Steak, well, or the same song?
0: No, I don't mean
17: okay,
0: that.
17: Go ahead.
0: I mean Led Zeppelin. In any event, Rick Emmett has a very funny video where he plays those chords and sings like 25 different songs to them and to demonstrate that that case was ridiculous. Anyway, thanks for the letter. Hope you get to see a great show this summer. There's so many great bands touring and great comedians out there. This summer. It's so many terrific places to see them, so I hope you get to see some great live music. Now, we've been talking a little bit about, I forget, this might have been Josh's idea to rebrand Werther's Candy, because Werther's has become kind of a punchline. Anybody, you know, their grandparents, they're passing out the Werther's, and we had a whole bunch of them here in the studio in the green room last week, and they're pretty good. This is from Lauren in Fresno, California. Werther's has found a newfound younger audience. We were at my niece's nursery school graduation, and my 17-year-old nephew pulled out a handful of his pocket and handed out Werther's to all of us.
20: Nice.
0: So maybe they're skewing a little bit younger.
18: Well, good.
20: I do not see any advertisements doing that. I think they've always skewed fairly young and never leaned into it. When we were kids, we loved them.
17: Yeah.
0: Yeah, but your thought, maybe a Super Bowl commercial. You mentioned this yesterday.
20: Something. Yeah, I mean, I don't know if they need to do it. Their numbers might show that they're totally fine.
18: Right.
20: But,
17: They do. Werther's are the candy that grandparents prefer to hand to grandkids,
20: right.
17: I think. Yeah.
20: But grandkids aren't upset at getting them.
17: Right.
0: Okay. All right. Well, now we'll push on from there. Any more mail over there?
17: Dear Bob and Tom Show. This might bring me up to speed as well. This is from Michael in Bakersfield, California. My work schedule has been a little off lately, so I've been playing catch up with your show. I was listening through the last couple of weeks' worth of shows. My God, capital G, there's been a lot of down there talk. I found my first gray pubic hair.
18: Oh.
17: Right after I listened to your show. I am distraught.
20: Yeah, man.
17: Michael from Bakersfield. I forget. Were you talking about you have gray?
20: Yeah, I found three.
17: Yeah.
20: All of a sudden, just three, right on the kind of on to the right.
17: I found one, I'm going to say 3 or 4 years ago, because my eyebrows, you can see they're not really very gray. But yeah, and then all of a sudden, it's not all gray, but it's getting there. Yeah.
0: Oh, okay. Just turn this over for a second, because your beard has evened out the below your soul patch. There's a slightly whiter.
20: Oh, it's almost all white.
0: But I mean, there was a while where it was just one side.
20: Yeah.
0: So
20: yeah.
0: I think nature has its way of evening things out.
20: Absolutely.
0: So in case you were concerned, you'll have a very distinguished looking pubic region fairly soon.
20: Yeah,
0: at
20: some point.
0: Nice touch of gray. I think that's what the Grateful Dead wrote about.
20: Right.
0: In that great song.
18: Touch of gray.
0: That is one of the great videos of all time.
20: Those skeletons had pubes, right?
0: Yeah, of course.
17: That's your contention? A Touch of Gray by Grateful Dead is about gray pubic hair.
0: That's what inspired.
17: Is that right?
0: That's what inspired the lyrics, of course.
17: All right.
0: Okay.
17: Okay.
0: You'll be okay. Don't fret, sir.
20: Oh yeah. No.
0: Okay. Now,
20: what's the old wives' tale? If you pluck it, three more come back.
18: That's what they say.
20: Yeah.
18: Did you pluck them?
20: No. I mean, I keep them very trim, and plus, whatever. None of that stuff bothers me. Natural aging is fine.
0: You're gonna maybe glue them to a. Piece of paper and frame them.
20: Put them in a scrapbook.
0: You know someone has done that. You know there's someone out there. Hey, they're talking about me.
18: The scrapbook has gone away with digital stuff now.
0: I thought scrapping was a big thing. Didn't
20: yeah, but, what are they, cropping? Is that what they were
18: calling
20: it?
18: Yeah, there's a whole thing. But that's people my age. I mean, I wonder if the kids do it.
17: Doesn't iPhone take care of your scrapbooks for you?
18: Yeah.
17: You don't have to.
20: Well, what about your first lock of hair? That kind of thing.
17: Ah, hell with that.
18: With the baby books?
20: We found my dad's old one from my grandma kept.
18: Oh.
20: And there was a tiny,
18: yep.
20: A tiny lock of hair, and oh. There, and my brother goes, "Oh, look, Dad's first mustache."
0: Now, would that be enough? I don't know anything about the science.
17: Yes,
0: could they? Is there enough in that hair that they could do a DNA test?
20: I think now yeah. They could.
17: Sure.
20: Yeah.
17: Absolutely.
0: Because I have an aunt. Oh, this is. I don't get too much detail here. That my sister and I think she may have been adopted. And we'd like to see, we'd like to get a, if we only had a hair or something where we could
18: do it. Well, maybe your grandma had a real, like, nice relationship with the mailman. You don't know.
20: The Iceman.
0: Let me see if I, there's
18: the Iceman.
0: Hang on a second. Hold on a minute. Maybe the elevator operator.
20: Oh, I see.
0: Maybe the Pullman porter. Oh, okay. Anyone getting my drift here?
20: Oh, yeah. She was a little tanner than that.
0: Yes. This is the dance I do. Jan, good morning. I hope you're having a good time. We're coming right back to the O'Reilly Auto Parts Studios. This is the Bob and Tom Show.
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11: ABC News, I'm Sherry Preston. One of the victims of that shooting at the largest mosque in San Diego almost certainly saved lives. Police say a security guard who was gunned down and killed played a pivotal role in keeping things from getting worse. Three people in all were killed, the suspects dying by suicide. The head of the World Health Organization now worried about the spread and the scale of the Ebola outbreak in eastern Congo. At least 131 people have been died and hundreds more are suspected cases. ABC's Hannah Batah says one of the confirmed cases is an American.
12: Dr. Peter Stafford has been living in Congo working with a medical missionary organization. His wife, who works with him, was exposed to the virus but is not showing symptoms. The couple and their four children are now being taken to Germany for specialized care and monitoring, along with another doctor also exposed but not showing signs of the disease.
11: This variant of Ebola has no approved treatments or no vaccine. President Trump says he's paused an attack on Iran that was planned for today. This is ABC News.
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14: Good morning. The Wisconsin League of Women Voters wants the state to create a uniform system on how to correct absentee ballots. The league filed a lawsuit in Dane County against the Wisconsin Elections Commission over the way the commission allows local clerks to use their discretion in curing faulty ballots. Right now, the commission allows clerks to notify voters to come fix their ballot, to mail the ballots back, or simply reject the ballot without telling the voter. The league argues that giving local clerks the choice on how to deal with ballots removes due process from voters who may not get timely information if their ballot's not being counted or why. Republicans in the state assembly passed a bill this session that would have included rules on curing ballots, among other changes, but that bill never made it to the floor of the Senate. A Marathon County man accused of animal abuse and neglect has pled not guilty to the charges. Joseph Carey entered the plea to nearly two dozen counts, including eight felonies for mistreatment of animals causing death. Charges stem from an investigation that began in late April after a report of dead animals on his property. Carey reportedly told officers he'd recently become depressed and stopped caring for the animals. Trial dates have not yet been set. He'll return to court for a status conference on June 17th. If found guilty, Carey faces up to 28 years in prison and $80,000 in fines on the felony counts. And Wisconsin's 79th Allison Dairyland has been announced. The State Department of Agriculture, Trade, and Consumer Protection has named Anastasia Poole of Port Washington as the 79th Alice in Dairyland. She'll spend the next year serving as the state's top ag ambassador, promoting Wisconsin's farm industry through marketing and outreach. There's a look at your news. I'm Paul Hart.
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12: Mostly cloudy to overcast with temperatures in the low to mid 60s this morning, dropping into the low to mid 50s later this afternoon thanks to a cold front passing through. A couple isolated showers possible along the cold front. Wind gusts as high as 25 to 35 miles per hour this afternoon. Calmer winds by Wednesday morning. From the WCW News Channel 7 studio, First Alert meteorologist Spence Furman.
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14: Welcome back to the Bob and Tom Show, and or as we like to call it, elitist hour. Here's Christy Lee at the news desk.
15: Hi.
14: There's Pat Godwin.
16: Hey, Chick.
14: Hey, Pat. There's Josh Arnold.
16: Hi there.
14: Hi there. There's Ace Cosby.
17: Howdy.
14: Howdy. I'm Chick.
16: Hello, Tom.
17: A couple quick things. First off, Christy just announced that she's got three new openings on her trip to Italy.
15: Yeah.
17: That's cool.
14: It's Italy.
17: Italy. That'll be great.
15: Yeah, if you want to go, September.
17: While I'm at it.
14: How do you feel about the term eye ties?
15: What?
14: They call Italians eye ties?
15: I've never heard that before.
14: Yeah. Well, World War II is very... I'm not sure how negative it is, but...
17: No, they didn't.
14: What are you, an eye tie?
17: Absolutely. Let's just go on a list. We'll go around. We'll start with you. Negative terms about negative terms about for Italians. Josh, go ahead.
16: Spaghetti slurpers. Christy?
14: Well done, my friend.
15: Oh, well, I know so, but I'm not gonna...
17: If you want to go with...
14: You want to hear about the tire business they started?
17: Christy, how does one... If you have three spots opening up on the trip, how does one apply?
15: Colette Travel, yes. Colette Travel, and I think we still have it up on our website. I'll make sure.
17: Okay.
14: Better hit my knee in a
15: You don't want to come with me?
14: Sit in a dark room and just pound my feet with a big ball-peen hammer and stuff. No, logistically, it just wouldn't work out, but I'd love to go, of course.
15: Human being.
14: Yeah, I would really love to go.
17: Now, I was attempting to get a couple quick announcements out. Coming up on May 30th, Pat Godwin will be at Shakespeare's in Kalamazoo, Michigan.
16: Yes.
14: Do you have a special Shakespeare song? You should write one if you don't.
16: I'll have one ready, been prepared, yeah.
14: Okay.
17: Et tu, Brute?
16: To be there or not to be there.
17: Oh, that's nice.
16: That is the question.
17: So you can see Patty G live. Also, Pat's Dry Bar special will be emerging sometime in June. Is
16: first
17: that correct?
16: First week of June, yeah.
14: It'll be coming in June.
17: Just like Johnny Cash, you're coming in June.
14: Oh, jeez. Why didn't you? That's rock solid.
17: Thank you very much. I also wanted to say we have reopened the pop-up store, and I was just handed the inventory. You can go to bobandtom.com and see this stuff. We've got a special shirt in honor of the forthcoming 110th running of the Indy 500. Very cool shirt. We've got tank tops.
14: Look at those.
15: Look at that tank top.
17: We have a high-vis neon yellow shirts. Oh, whoa. There they are.
16: Very nice.
17: I love that one on the left with the microphone. That's a great design. And there's even a Bob and Tom trucker hat.
15: If you're a runner,
17: That's cool.
15: You need that.
17: Anyway, that's right now at bobandtom.com. The pop-up store has popped up. Now, we return to
14: Smile Choices.
17: The news desk with... All right. Or we could do a musical hunk. I got an idea here.
14: Oh, you got an idea. Hey, everybody. Tom has an idea.
17: Yeah, well, we were talking with the closed-minded Josh Arnold.
14: I'm the one who threw out my eye ties.
17: Christy mentioned that there's a... we were talking about graduation speeches.
15: Yes.
17: And they're very tough to do because a million topics have been covered. And, you know, hey, kids, go change the world. It's tough. It's a tough gig. I know I've had to do it, and it's not easy. But you mentioned Eric Church did one, the fine singer. Eric's been in our studio.
15: He did it at North Carolina, and it was very unique.
17: Yeah, it's an unusual approach, and he did a nice job.
14: You're not going to talk to her about using the term very unique?
17: There aren't levels of uniqueness.
15: I know.
17: It's one of a kind.
15: As soon as
17: not,
15: I said it, I'd screw it up every other day.
17: But I think it's fair to say it was a unique approach. Yeah.
8: Apparently, there are levels of prickdom.
14: Oh, yeah.
15: Oh, we agree.
14: And he is on another level.
17: Thank you. I consider apex prickdom.
15: Uh-huh.
17: That's
14: well, you consider correct.
17: Okay. So I mentioned that you were poo-pooing Mr. Church's music.
8: Not for me.
17: Not for you. That's fine.
8: Yeah, that's okay.
17: That's okay.
8: I know he's wildly popular.
17: A lot of the stuff you don't care for, I don't care for, but a lot of stuff I like, you don't, et cetera, et cetera.
15: That makes the world go round, Tom.
14: Is there some guy called Arthur Synagogue, you think?
15: What?
16: Well, I don't know. There's an Eric Church, right?
14: Right. Why wouldn't there be...
17: Wow. I didn't get that.
14: At least Artie Temple.
8: There's a Chapel Roan.
17: There's Ted Templeman.
14: Ted Templeman.
17: The producer of Van Halen and the Doobie Brothers.
14: Sure.
17: We're off topic.
15: Yes,
17: the
15: we
17: point
15: are.
17: I was trying to get to, Josh, and then I mentioned that I had been to a concert with another artist I don't think you're a big fan of, Morgan Wallen.
8: No, I've given him a chance.
17: Okay, have you? Oh, I didn't. Okay,
8: and yeah.
17: I've been playing this one song over and over again in my car.
14: Well, that's nice.
15: Good
14: luck to you listening to that in your car. I appreciate that.
17: I just think it's a perfect song and the perfect arrangement. It's a story song that tells an entire story in less than 2 minutes.
8: Okay,
17: I'll play a little taste of it for you.
14: Is that right?
8: Yeah, I'll give you my honest opinion.
17: Okay, here we go. Here we go.
10: 20 cigarettes.
8: Couldn't be out faster.
17: 20 cigarettes.
8: And that is my honest opinion.
14: And is that auto-tune? Is that a process?
8: That is absolutely not for me.
14: Yeah, yeah. I'm not a fan of the
17: 20 cigarettes and I lit me one. Oh, it's a great song. And the guy, he ends up banging the girl in the back
8: does
17: of
8: not matter,
17: pickup truck.
8: The content?
14: I don't care if it is
8: immediately not
14: has
8: for
14: some
8: me.
14: Recipe to retire on $10 million a day in that song. I'm not listening.
8: I'm glad that you like it. I am.
15: That voice, you like that?
17: I love that song.
8: I don't like, see, that's why, that's just not my style.
15: Did you see, did Ella Langley open for him?
17: Yeah, she was great. She's amazing.
15: She won a bunch of awards the other night.
17: Do you know who she is?
15: Saw that, is she amazing?
14: I don't.
17: Did you like Linda Ronstadt back in the day?
15: Or whatever.
14: Sure.
17: She's got a voice at that same level.
14: I think I liked Ronstadt more than you did.
17: At that same level. Yeah, she's great. But
14: that's a bold statement.
17: I thought you'd like that, Josh.
8: No, I mean, I told you I don't like Morgan Wallen, so that is absolutely Morgan Wallen.
17: Okay.
15: All his songs sound like that.
17: No, they don't.
14: That was more Morgan Wallen-y than
15: that was a whiny one.
8: Can you name another Morgan song other than that?
17: My favorite one was his first hit, Chasing You. I love that song, too.
15: The Whiny Wallen.
17: I don't think he's... I,
8: by the way, we are in the minority.
15: I know, he's very popular.
16: Very popular, yeah.
15: Oh,
16: yeah.
15: Very popular.
8: And that's totally cool. I'm glad it's out there.
17: I enjoyed it
8: folks
17: very
8: to
17: much.
8: Enjoy.
17: Now, the next news story we have, I think we can also disagree about that immediately.
14: Oh, good.
17: Our topic is?
15: Urine.
17: Uh-huh.
15: Some health experts say men should be wiping after they urinate.
17: I disagree.
8: We've heard this before, and they say this particularly for uncircumcised men.
15: Professor Christopher Bunker.
17: Now, are we allowing uncircumcised men in our country now?
14: How many times?
16: They have a year to get it done.
14: You know, the classic is shake it more than twice. Shake it more than twice, you're playing with it, of course.
17: I've told you about my...
14: Josh, how many times you shook it and things got carried away?
16: Every single time.
14: Every single time.
17: Now, when you're at a urinal that has the dividers...
14: Yeah.
17: Do you hit the divider with it, or do you just shake it loose?
14: I'm not capable of what you're talking about, but I admire your chutzpah to go ahead and do it. Yeah.
17: Always hit the divider on the right.
8: Oh, that's the etiquette.
17: Yeah, because you dress left. I think everyone knows that.
14: Is there, there's an epidemic of urinals being out of order, at least at the Dallas-Fort Worth airport. Yeah,
15: I'm sorry to hear that. I'm going to say
14: 75% out of order.
15: Weird.
14: Yeah.
15: A dermatologist.
14: So then you just pee on the floor.
15: Oh. Specializing in the male genitals, Mr. Professor Christopher Bunker.
17: Wait a minute.
14: I am Mr. Professor.
17: Wait a second. Ooh. So he's a dermatologist, skin guy.
15: Yes.
17: But he specializes in the genitals.
15: Yes. He explained
17: what happened to you in college that you chose that as your focus?
14: Well, somebody's got to do it.
17: I was thinking of going anus. And then.
14: I bet it's very
17: good. Then they ended up going north, ended up taint. No, wait a second. I could go sack and
8: Chrissy's lost the will to live.
17: Sack and shaft.
15: I am so ready to leave.
17: Sack and shaft is a great restaurant.
8: They
17: have a drive through.
8: It's better than you'd think.
15: Dr. Bunker
17: they give you
15: said
17: a sack of chicken.
8: Try it again.
15: We now have strong evidence that retained urine on the penis is cause of yeast infections.
14: It's not doctor, it's Mr. Doctor.
15: Mr. Professor Doctor.
14: Okay, yes.
15: He's a professor, doctor, or Mr.
14: Yep.
8: Please, Mr. Professor Doctor was my father.
18: You can't say God.
15: What the hell is dysuria?
8: It doesn't say?
14: That's a urinal.
15: It causes dysuria, tightening of the foreskin.
17: Yeah, you have two surias.
8: At least the uromycetosis.
15: Penile cancer.
14: It's fatal.
17: So this is uncircumcised people.
15: The best advice, he said, is pass urine with the foreskin fully retracted, empty the bladder, then gently squeeze the male member a few times to expel any remaining urine.
14: And that's where things go out of control.
15: After that, dry the area with dry toilet tissue, not wet wipes.
17: I just blow on the tip like a revolver at a shootout.
8: And then you spin it and put it back in your pants?
17: Yeah, then I put it back in the holster. No, this has to just be for the uncircumcised.
15: Well,
17: right?
15: Yeah, if you hurt, it doesn't say that anywhere until you get to the best advice part. So, unfortunately...
17: So you have to grab a tissue on your way in, right?
15: Yeah.
17: You can't be holding, hanging out, and walk to the sink.
8: If you're at a public urinal.
15: Well, if you go into the stall,
8: you can use your shirt tail.
15: If you're uncircumcised,
17: going into the stall, I need gloves and.
14: I thought you wiped yours off on your socks. Is that
8: right?
17: Of course, you could do that.
15: If you're worried about sitting on public toilets, health experts say there are germier places to worry about. Tom.
14: Oh yeah, prostitutes' floors.
8: Sure. Oh sure. Yeah.
15: Molecular biologist Dr. Lottie Tajuri.
17: Don't you mean
14: Mrs.
17: You mean Mrs. Dr. No. Lottie Tajuri?
8: Her maiden name is Da.
15: This is your fault for. Never mind.
8: La-di-da.
15: La-di-da. You know she got that, right?
14: Oh, that's my Diane Keaton impersonation.
15: La-di-da.
14: This movie's brilliant. Okay.
15: That healthy skin offers a protective barrier from germs that could be on a toilet seat. A recent study showed public toilet seats often have fewer microbes than other spots in public bathrooms like door handles, faucet knobs, and flush levers. We've all talked about this.
14: Well, microbes are sly. They don't like being out in the open like that on a toilet seat.
15: Yeah.
17: That's why I like when they have the paper towels. Then you don't have to touch the door handle.
8: Sure.
15: Right.
17: Think about the flushing lever on a toilet.
15: That's what she says.
14: Have you ever done this? Have you ever waved your hand in front of a paper towel dispenser thinking it was a wave your hand?
17: Of course.
8: Absolutely.
14: And it's not a wave your hand paper towel
8: dispenser. Same with holding my hands under the sink.
14: Yeah.
8: Why isn't this working?
15: Oh, yeah.
8: Oh, I have to
14: you ever had a guy, as you're waving your hand in front of the paper towel dispenser, come up behind you and go, just take the towel out? Yeah, that happened
17: to me. That'd be a good candid camera thing where you've got a hidden guy. And then someone walks up to the sink and they wave, nothing happens. They take three steps back, it comes on, they walk back up.
14: That'd be pretty good.
8: Oh, yeah, just driving them crazy.
14: And I demand to know what happened to the endless towel dispenser in the men's room. I don't know what you women were doing, but we had it. And I loved it. I love that.
15: What probably, if they got all the way around
17: it? Was probably too expensive to clean them.
14: Retrospect. Yeah, that's true.
17: There's a place I go that has just all they have are the air hand dryers.
14: Right.
15: Yeah.
17: And it's not physically possible to dry your hands. It gives you like 10 seconds of air.
15: I'm a big fan of the Dyson ones.
14: I was just going to say the Air Blade. Yeah, like the Air Blade.
8: Those are effective.
15: They are very effective. Okay. A lot of movie theaters have them.
8: They do.
15: Yeah, I like them. Yeah.
17: So what does the doctor say to do when you're...
15: Recommends good hygiene, wash your hands properly after using the bathroom, paper towels to dry your hands, and sanitizing your phone if you brought it into the bathroom with you. How germs can spread... Cuts and scrapes on your skin that allow bacteria to get in. So if you have a cut on your butt, don't sit on the seat. There you go.
8: Cut on your butt.
18: Cut on your butt.
17: Isn't that a song that Pat does?
15: Cut on your cut butt? Butt.
14: No, that's Maureen Wallen.
17: Cut on your butt. That's Coke on the Boat. I'm sorry.
15: Don't touch your face after going to the bathroom. Breathing in particles, either from toilet plumes.
17: Okay.
15: Or hand dryers.
17: See, that's...
15: That'll hold your breath.
17: You've seen that video where they somehow get... They can show you the toilet plume.
15: Oh, yeah.
17: And it flushes, and it looks like this a huge fountain spraying the room.
15: Yeah. Toilet water splash is also a problem, she said you should wash out for. So there you go.
8: All right.
17: Now, if you do the courtesy flush?
8: I do.
14: Well, yeah.
8: And I'm not worried about that plume, and I feel like this story has proven it to me. I'm not worried about that plume hitting my butt cheeks.
15: Right.
8: Because healthy skin will not, the microbes, no effect.
15: That's why you have skin.
8: Right.
15: To protect it.
14: You know, skin's the body's largest organ.
17: Mm-hmm. Do you wear goggles in the bathroom?
14: Yeah. Yeah, all the time. Yeah.
17: You only get a stye.
14: As a matter of fact, if I forget my goggles, I don't go.
8: Yeah, that's smart.
17: You know that poem, There Once Was a Man from Nantucket?
8: I do.
17: Oh, you know who wrote that? I found it.
8: Who's the author of that?
17: E.E. Coli.
8: I had no idea.
17: Small lowercase e's.
8: Yes, yeah, oh, sure.
17: I think everyone knows that. Time to check in with Christy Lee and talk a little bit about that great automobile you have.
15: No one likes having to make a choice. 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
17: One of the cool things you're going to see at the Indy 500 is that horsepower boost they have with the hybrids.
15: Mm-hmm.
17: Who would have thought? 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We've got a special edition of this show coming up Friday and a special internet-only edition on Sunday. We'll give you some details on that. 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
3: Mostly cloudy to overcast with temperatures in the low to mid 60s this morning, dropping into the low to mid 50s later this afternoon thanks to a cold front passing through. A couple isolated showers possible along the cold front. Wind gusts as high as 25 to 35 miles per hour this afternoon. Calmer winds by Wednesday morning. From the WCW News Channel 7 studio, First Alert meteorologist Spence Furman.
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14: Hey, welcome back to the Bob and Tom Show. We are in the O'Reilly Auto Parts Studios. That is Christy Lee at the news desk.
7: Hi.
14: Well, you're a chipper.
7: Well, I'm almost out of here.
8: Well,
17: trying to take that person.
14: There's Pat Godwin.
8: Hey, chick.
14: Hey, man. There's Josh Arnold.
9: Hi.
14: Did you hear what Christy said?
7: My daughter just got home. I can't wait to go see her.
14: There's Ace Cosby.
10: Hello.
14: I'm Chick McGee. Hello.
8: Well, that'll be a different tune next week, won't it? Finally, my daughter's out of here.
7: No. I love having them home.
14: Oh. Both of them? Which is your favorite?
7: I don't have a favorite. They're both great.
17: Christy just announced that she's taking a bunch of folks to Italy.
7: Against
14: their will.
7: They're not against
17: their will. Dear Bob and Tom Show, my wife and I are trying to decide to vacation in Pisa, Italy, or Dublin, Ireland. Can't make up our minds. I'm leaning toward Pisa. That's very funny, sir. If people want to go with you, there's three spots.
7: There are three spots left, and I'm finding out right now where to find out more information.
14: Why wouldn't you move to Pisa and open up a donkey dealership and call it Pisa Ass? Why wouldn't you do that?
8: Yes.
14: That's just for the t-shirts alone.
17: Yeah.
8: Oh, yeah.
14: Pizza ass. You'll save more at Pizza Ass. Look at this donkey. Never ridden. Tame as the day is long. No?
7: You guys are funny.
17: Now, we have to go back over that way where you'll see Christy Lee sitting, getting ready to leave. What have you got?
7: Scientists hope to tap into human urine as a sustainable and energy-efficient fertilizer.
17: Ah.
7: Knowing that our pee contains most of the essential nutrients for plants, including...
14: nitrogen.
7: Thank you. Yeah. Phosphorus and potassium.
14: Oh, yeah.
7: Researchers have developed a way to concentrate urine into a fertilizer-rich stream using forward osmosis. Oh, that's much different than reverse osmosis.
14: I don't know what about it. but the term forward osmosis makes me dizzy.
7: Yeah.
17: What's the difference?
7: Low energy. One is forward, one is backward.
14: Well, you don't want backward osmosis.
8: No. Yeah. Oh, my God.
14: You might turn into a single cell and being on an
7: reverse
14: ocean
7: reverse osmosis? You probably have that in
17: your
7: water.
17: I have that in my sink. Yeah. It's
7: the low energy.
17: This is for urine.
7: Yeah.
17: The guy that figured this out must be a whiz.
8: That was cute.
7: The low energy.
14: real cute. Hey,
17: this is on the fly, my friend.
8: that one wasn't cute.
17: Urine.
14: On the fly.
8: On the fly.
7: Scientists hope the low-energy process will allow them to remove the water from urine while retaining high levels of nutrients, and they'll be able to use them for fertilizer. Would you use your... We use manure right now. Why not urine?
14: Yeah, but...
17: Not human. Not
14: people
17: human
14: manure won't work, right?
7: No.
14: Or will
7: cow
14: it?
7: Manure,
14: will
7: but...
14: It?
17: Oh, did you see the video of the...
14: I wrote it. What?
17: I think it was a truck. I think it was a, what do they call the honey wagons?
14: Yeah. Mm-hmm. Clean out the Port-a-Johns.
17: That got hit by the train.
14: I did.
8: Oh, my gosh.
14: It was all over my timeline.
8: Did it explode?
17: Yeah.
14: Yeah. And the driver's okay, but he was.
8: Thank goodness for that.
14: He was badly hurt.
17: Yeah, it was. They need to mark some of these intersections a little better.
7: Yeah.
17: Yeah, it's rough.
8: A train?
17: I mean, it almost looks like a movie effect because you can see everything flying.
14: Well, now isn't that?
17: And there was a railroad a fanatic that was just watching.
14: Doesn't
17: it really hit the fan?
14: Doesn't
8: railroad fanatic?
14: Shouldn't the driver have seen the train tracks?
7: You would have thought.
17: I think that there were some woods
14: to
17: his left.
14: You're going to defend?
17: Yeah,
14: this guy.
17: I mean, need to have, bells and red things.
8: They should have lowering barriers and bells that go off.
17: There wasn't one.
14: And you'd still drive right through it.
7: Have you seen
14: what the hell was that?
7: Have you seen the video of the hippopotamus at the zoo? There's a mom, and she's got her little toddler, and they're standing there, and the hippopotamus is looking at him, and she's like, oh, look at the cute hippo. And there's no glass barrier. It's just a, you know, they're pretty close, is what I'm saying.
17: Oh, oh, no.
7: And the hippo turns around and just, you know, when hippos go,
17: oh, they spin the tail.
7: And it's all over them. It's horrific. Yeah. Yikes.
17: Very cute. Josh, is this the train here? Josh, look up there. There's the truck coming out of the woods there.
14: And there's the driver magooing around.
17: Yeah. And then, bam.
7: Oh, gosh. Is that guy okay?
0: Is he alive?
14: He's alive. But he
17: look at it.
14: Everywhere.
17: I mean, there's
14: badly injured.
17: Liquid manure like pouring crazy everywhere. Yeah. Cool train.
14: Where did that train come from? This should be this is a.
7: Those woods were pretty. There should have been a crossing.
17: There's no barrier there. Yeah.
14: No gate, no whistles, no bells.
17: No, it's the ones where you see the people go around the gate.
7: Ugh.
14: Sure.
17: I don't feel bad for them. If you're that stupid, guess what?
7: Yeah.
17: If you can't your time's
14: pay
17: up.
14: Attention, you get that close to a railroad track and you're not aware a train is right there, why don't you stop?
0: How were there no... I've never seen that, even in the most rural areas.
14: They don't all have crossing signs.
0: Man.
7: Yeah.
14: That's true.
0: Well, you guys have all seen it. I have not.
14: It's hard to believe that. Tom, don't you find it hard to believe, Tom, that someone has never seen a railroad crossing without a sign on it?
17: There are many of them.
14: I've seen them all the time. That must be really stupid.
17: What we were talking about was...
14: What?
17: This guy's going to make fertilizer out of human urine. Is that the idea here?
14: Mm-hmm. Why not?
7: Why not?
17: Okay.
14: Let's grind us up and make Soylent Green. Let's get this over with.
0: Mm-hmm.
14: Check it out. I'm getting my stuff. I'm getting out of here.
7: A retired electrician is spending his time building supersized versions of everyday household items.
17: Love this.
7: Mr. Steve Wainwright creates huge sculptures of dice playing cards, electrical plugs, padlocks, even a retractable measuring tape.
8: Isn't that amusing?
7: Nicknamed Mr. Big Stuff. Uh-huh. The 62-year-old is now...
5: Mr. Big Stuff! Who do you think you are?
7: Has now made 20 installations.
5: This is a pencil, but it's 6 feet tall.
0: See? It's bigger.
7: And he has a 5-foot-tall, 3-foot-tall cassette tape.
0: No!
7: Yeah.
17: He's got a nice store.
7: Where is this? It doesn't say where.
14: You've got to be kidding me.
8: In hell. Bigville.
17: You've ever seen the Big and Tall hardware store? It's right next to the Big and Tall store. You see.
14: I can only use the Big and Tall hardware.
8: I like when people retire and you just, that's it.
14: Yeah.
8: They don't bother the world with things like this.
17: It's fun.
8: Of course.
14: And then I made a ruler. I mean,
17: this would be a good Hallmark movie.
7: Oh my and then God!
17: Then he meets a lady that just makes little tiny stuff. Look, you made a giant stool. I made a little baby stool.
5: I have a microscopic.
8: At first glance, they have nothing in common.
14: What?
7: You didn't want to leave.
17: I'm going to do something like this when I retire.
7: What? You're going to make big things?
17: No, I'm going to be in my basement doing a show just like this, but I'll just have dummies of you guys.
7: You're doing it now.
14: Yeah, yeah. Only we're still here.
7: We are still here.
17: Puppet versions of you. I'll press the button.
7: That's why you had the puppets made, isn't it? Admit it.
17: That'd be very handy. Thanks so much for joining us. These are the O'Reilly Auto Parts Studios. 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
1: ABC News. I'm Sherry Preston. A security guard at San Diego's largest mosque is being called a hero after police say he was pivotal in limiting the attack there. Three people, including that guard, were killed, the two attackers dying by suicide. The deaths of over 130 people now blamed on the Ebola outbreak in Central Africa. Several hundred people are being checked. And ABC's Faith Abube at the CDC says one American is a confirmed case.
12: International Christian Missions Organization Surge saying Dr. Peter Stafford and his wife, Dr. Rebecca Stafford, were treating patients in the Democratic Republic of Congo when they were exposed to the virus. The third missionary doctor also came in contact with an infected patient, but officials say so far, only Dr. Peter Stafford is showing symptoms.
1: 19 reported tornadoes overnight across several states as strong storms hit the middle part of the country. Officials in Lebanon say the death toll since Israel started its attacks on Hezbollah is now topped 3,000. This is ABC News.
13: 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Update with Paul Hart.
15: Good morning. The Wisconsin League of Women Voters wants the state to create a uniform system on how to correct absentee ballots. The league filed a lawsuit in Dane County against the Wisconsin Elections Commission over the way the commission allows local clerks to use their discretion in curing faulty ballots. Right now, the commission allows clerks to notify voters to come fix their ballot, to mail the ballots back, or simply reject the ballot without telling the voter. The league argues that giving local clerks the choice on how to deal with ballots removes due process from voters who may not get timely information that their ballot's not being counted or why. Republicans in the state assembly passed a bill this session that would have included rules on curing ballots, among other changes, but that bill never made it to the floor of the Senate. A Marathon County man accused of animal abuse and neglect has pled not guilty to the charges. Joseph Carey entered the plea to nearly two dozen counts, including eight felonies for mistreatment of animals causing death. Charges stem from an investigation that began in late April after a report of dead animals on his property. Carey reportedly told officers he'd recently become depressed and stopped caring for the animals. Trial dates have not yet been set. He'll return to court for a status conference on June 17th. If found guilty, Carey faces up to 28 years in prison and $80,000 in fines on the felony counts. And Wisconsin's 79th Alice in Dairyland has been announced. The State Department of Agriculture, Trade, and Consumer Protection has named Anastasia Poole of Port Washington as the 79th Alice in Dairyland. She'll spend the next year serving as the state's top ag ambassador, promoting Wisconsin's farm industry through marketing and outreach. There's a look at your news. I'm Paul Hart.
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105.3 WRLO and Dave Melvin with you on a soggy Tuesday morning in the North Woods. It's going to get better, though. It's a two for Tuesday, so that's fantastic. A couple of stories we'll throw at you today. A Michigan student becomes the first woman to represent the U.S. in a world welding competition. What an impressive, humble young lady. She went through so much to get there. I can't wait to tell you about it. And Southwest Airlines does the coolest thing. They ban humanoids and animal-shaped robots from their flights because they're creepy. No, that's not really why they banned them. They say they can catch fire, but they're still creepy. And I like that they won't ever be on a plane with me. Fantastic. Good job, Southwest. Right now, it's time to rock. 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
1: Hey, what's up, ladies? Oh, you're from around these parts, eh? Yeah, I'm from Saskatchewan. What's up in Canada, eh? You American ladies, you've been out to Saskatchewan, eh?
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0: 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Get ready to kick off summer. Coming up, it's a double play Memorial Day weekend. 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We're kicking off the 105 days of summer with a double play Memorial Day weekend right here on the Classic Rock Station. Take a look at that WSAW First Alert weather. 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
2: Mostly cloudy to overcast with temperatures in the low to mid 60s this morning, dropping into the low to mid 50s later this afternoon thanks to a cold front passing through. A couple isolated showers possible along the cold front. Wind gusts as high as 25 to 35 miles per hour this afternoon. Calmer winds by Wednesday morning. From the WCW News Channel 7 studio, I'm First Alert Meteorologist Spence Furman.
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Tom D. Snyder. 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Crank it up! The House of Hair is here.

0: Rock 105.3 WRLO and the Stones. Well, a graduate in Beaumont, Texas has shocked the internet with an unconventional graduation photo featuring a 14-foot alligator named Big Al. It shows her kissing him on the nose for her graduation photo while wearing her graduation gown. It might have been an okay picture, but this sounds like something that would happen in our WTF story. This could have turned out way worse. Let's take a quick break. We're going to come right back with music from Tom Petty.
1: There's a word in the English language that is the dirtiest word known to man. It possesses four individual letters, and everyone knows it as work. Make work suck less.
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5: Mostly cloudy to overcast with temperatures in the low to mid 60s this morning, dropping into the low to mid 50s later this afternoon thanks to a cold front passing through. A couple isolated showers possible along the cold front. Wind gusts as high as 25 to 35 miles per hour this afternoon. Calmer winds by Wednesday morning. From the WCW News Channel 7 studio, First Alert meteorologist Spence Furman.
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0: Rock 105.3 WRLO, it's Foreigner. Well, hey, there's a cool event that we're going to be involved with this year in Wausau called Wings Over Wausau. It's June 26th and the 27th at the Wausau Downtown Airport. You can experience heart-pounding air shows of both days. They're going to have thunderous U.S. Navy F-18 Super Hornet demo teams down there. This is an exciting event. The night shows are going to be absolutely unbelievable. So make sure you guys check this out. 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

live from the A-Right Construction and Roofing Studios. Need a roof? 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We are Rock 105.3 WRLO. And to go.

Rock 105.3 WRLO in the middle of a long rock block. Coming up, I want to tell you about a 21-year-old young lady that goes to college in Michigan. She's become the first woman to represent the U.S. in a world welding competition. This is an incredible story. This girl put in a lot of work. I can't wait to tell you about it. Right now, we're going to keep rocking. It's Red Rider on the Classic Rock Station.

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0: Rock 105.3 WRLO, it's Black Sabbath. Well, this is an impressive young lady. Her name is Michaela Esposito. She's a 21-year-old that goes to Washtenaw Community College in Dexter, Michigan. Now, she's making history as the first woman representative of the United States welding team at September's World Skills Competition in Shanghai, China. Esposito secured her spot by winning the U.S. weld trials in Huntsville, Alabama earlier this year. She said it was very, very close the whole time, but I was the only one that made it to Shanghai, she said. She described the Olympics as being a dream of hers. She is an athletic girl, and she always thought she might go there for sports and didn't realize that this was something that she could do. She did say in this in her interview, this is what was the most impressive thing, I think, to me, was that she put the time in. She said that even if you're good at something, it doesn't mean that you stop learning or stop working on it. You can't just sit back on your laurels and think, I'm good at that. She's putting in 80 hours a week with her instructor to become better. Even going to class to weld on Christmas Eve, at home she was welding on Christmas Day. Her instructor, and this is the most important part of this, her instructor was there as a supportive role because she had finished herself second in 2013 in the same competition. Now, she is the sixth WCC student to qualify in World Skills history. And the young lady says, I don't see gender as being an aspect of this. Welding doesn't take brute strength. It's a very precise and fine art. What an impressive young kid. She seems very humble. Congratulations to her. Hope she does very well when she gets to Shanghai. We're going to take a quick break. Look at our WSAW First Alert weather. We got CCR on the way.
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2: Mostly cloudy to overcast with temperatures in the low to mid 60s this morning, dropping into the low to mid 50s later this afternoon thanks to a cold front passing through. A couple isolated showers possible along the cold front. Wind gusts of size 25 to 35 miles per hour this afternoon. Calmer winds by Wednesday morning. From the WCW News Channel 7 studio, First Alert meteorologist Spence Furman.
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0: Rock 105.3 WRLO. It's Rush. I love Rush. Hey, we've got the 105 days of summer kicking off on Memorial Day weekend. And we're going to do something really super special. We wanted to kind of get a jump on this. So we want to give away some family four-pack tickets to Summerfest. Now, this all started yesterday. All you've got to do is go to WRLO.com. This is going on for the entire week. Oh, well, all the way up through Memorial Day. I'm sorry. Just click on the banner and enter to win. That's it. Just fill it out, and we'll take care of the rest. Now, the best part of this is we're going to contact the winners on Tuesday, May 26th. So this isn't something you have to wait for a long time. We're going to do this right away because we want to get those tickets to you as fast as possible. This is going to be a great summer, and we thank you for being with us at the Classic Rock Station.
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6: Mostly cloudy to overcast with temperatures in the low to mid 60s this morning, dropping into the low to mid 50s later this afternoon thanks to a cold front passing through. A couple isolated showers possible along the cold front. Wind gusts of size 25 to 35 miles per hour this afternoon. Calmer winds by Wednesday morning. From the WCW News Channel 7 studio, First Alert Meteorologist Spence Furman.
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0: Rock 105.3 WRLO with Metallica. Let's take a big look at what we got going on in the local area. This week is going to be a busy week around the North Woods. In fact, the Minocqua Public Library tonight, well, it's actually today at 3 p.m., has got something called May Mindfulness going on. It's an hour-long mindfulness tune-up with a retired psychotherapist and mindful expert, Kathy Mitchell. You'll notice thoughts and sensations and feelings without judgment and pressure, and work on your blood pressure, some breathing techniques. It's a pretty awesome thing. Looking a little further down the road, tomorrow we've got a couple things going on at the Farmer's Market in Eagle River. That's at 8:30 a.m. Grab your canvas tote and head to the bridge for Eagle River's Wednesday Farmer's Market. Wiggle, giggle, and shake at the Hodak Dome is happening on Wednesday at 6 p.m. If your little tornado needs a safe place to spin, hit the Hodak Dome for Wiggle, Giggle, and Shake. Sounds like a fun thing for the kids. And Thursday, now there's a couple things going on that are really kind of important. The Prince and the Peach are playing out at Nicolet College. But additionally to that, Northwoods Music Hub has a meetup going on at the Northland Music Center downtown Rhinelander at 6:30. Both of those are happening at the same time. But the meetup for the musicians is a really interesting thing, because if you've ever hunted for gigs, you know, through rumors or flyers, or, you know, maybe a friend told you about some stuff, this meetup is kind of like a cheap sheet. Northland Music Center is hosting a social and demo of the new Northwoods Live Music Calendar with Q&A feedback, and it's easy to sign up for all musicians. So make sure you guys check out these local things that are happening, and get over to WRLO.com and check out our community calendar for more events.
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Even special parts from Sexy Time with Allie Breen. Right now we're going to keep the rock block moving. 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

0: Rock 105.3 WRLO. It's a Steve Miller Band. Today is the 19th of May. That means that it's National Devil Foods Cake Day today. That sounds fantastic. And it's also National Roadie Day. If you know any roadies that kind of go out and help bands or even gigging DJs like myself, make sure you guys buy them a coffee. Do something nice for the roadies. Maybe get them a clean t-shirt. It's that whole smell thing. It's also National May Ray Day, which that's a day I'm not quite sure what that means, but it sure is fun to say. Pete Townshend turns 81 today. Can you believe that? He's still refusing to play on the Rock and Roll Hall of Fame softball team because, well, if he's playing, they'd probably put him on first base, and then he's got to explain the whole who's on first thing. And for you young listeners who don't know what that is, the Who is the band that did that awesome screamy yelly thing at the beginning of CSI. Just try to simplify that for you. Let's take a quick look at that WSAW First Alert weather. We got music from Def Leppard and Billy Idol on the way.
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2: Mostly cloudy to overcast with temperatures in the low to mid 60s this morning, dropping into the low to mid 50s later this afternoon thanks to a cold front passing through. A couple isolated showers possible along the cold front. Wind gusts as high as 25 to 35 miles per hour this afternoon. Calmer winds by Wednesday morning. From the WCW News Channel 7 studio, First Alert meteorologist Spence Furman.
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0: Rock 105.3 WRLO. It's The Doors. Duffer's Southern Fried Kitchen is coming this summer. It's not recipes or anything, although I would like it if Duff would cook me some stuff. It's delicious cuts from Southern Rock greats. Get ready to crank up the Southern Rock on Duffer's Southern Fried Kitchen. It's going to be happening on weekday afternoons right here on the Classic Rock Station. Sit tight, music from Bad Company and the Black Crowes on the way.
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3: Mostly cloudy to overcast with temperatures in the low to mid 60s this morning, dropping into the low to mid 50s later this afternoon thanks to a cold front passing through. A couple isolated showers possible along the cold front. Wind gusts as high as 25 to 35 miles per hour this afternoon. Calmer winds by Wednesday morning. From the WCW News Channel 7 studio, First Alert meteorologist Spence Furman.
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0: 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It's Bad Company. Well, folks, we've come to the end of the road for me. I do want to remind you to get over to WRLO.com and get signed up for those Summerfest Family 4-Pack tickets. That's going on all week long. My email has been on fire because so many people have signed up. And that's awesome. That's exactly what we want you to do. 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We had a request come in for some Cinderella a little bit ago. Not quite the song that Miss Brenda wanted, but we'll get one on for to start the rock block. Kara's coming in at noon for the long lunch. Old Duffer's in it, too. We'll catch you tomorrow at 9.
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And to go.

0: Hey, it's Kara. You know, normally I complain. I know it's hard to believe me complaining. When they just revamp old ideas for movies and TV shows. But I'm all about this because I always thought it should have been a TV show back in the day. Remember the movie Young Frankenstein? One of the best. Terry Garr, Mel Brooks. It's such a genius, that movie. And Zach Galifianakis. Zach Galifianakis, is that how you say it? It's his show now. A very young Frankenstein pilot just got the go from FX, so I'll be a fan of that.
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2: Cloudy skies continue through the rest of the day today with temperatures steady in the low to mid 50s throughout this afternoon, cooling off into the upper 30s tonight. Patchy frost cannot be ruled out as skies clear up overnight. Mostly sunny to partly cloudy on Wednesday with highs in the mid to upper 50s. From the WCW News Channel 7 studio, I'm First Alert Meteorologist Spence Furman.
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0: Ozzy, Soaring with the Angels. Kara here. I've got Rush queued up, and I'm thinking about what else to play. 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

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Need a roof? 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And to go.

0: Dan Felder has played on just about every Eagles record, he says, and he's got a ton of guitars. I'd love to see his guitar collection. I once got to see the Van Halen guitar collection on the side of the stage. That was during the Gary Cherone days, which was very short-lived of Van Halen. But hey, it's the one time I got to meet Eddie Van Halen, so it was pretty cool. But his guitar hut on the side of the stage. I'm going to have to play some Van Halen coming up now that I'm talking about Eddie. I'm definitely going to play the Police and Soundgarden, some Zeppelin coming.
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2: Cloudy skies continue through the rest of the day today with temperatures steady in the low to mid 50s throughout this afternoon, cooling off into the upper 30s tonight. Patchy frost cannot be ruled out as skies clear up overnight. Mostly sunny to partly cloudy on Wednesday with highs in the mid to upper 50s. From the WCW News Channel 7 studio, I'm First Alert meteorologist Vince Furman.
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0: One of the funkiest bass lines. Boy, the combo of Bonzo and John Paul Jones. 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
12: Cloudy skies continue through the rest of the day today with temperatures steady in the low to mid-50s throughout this afternoon, cooling off into the upper 30s tonight. Patchy frost cannot be ruled out as skies clear up overnight. Mostly sunny to partly cloudy on Wednesday with highs in the mid to upper 50s. From the WCW News Channel 7 Studio, I'm First Alert Meteorologist Vets Furman.
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Antigo.

0: 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It's the old Duffer Tuesday afternoon. Hello there. Here comes the Cars. Duff Damos.
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0: 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Well, new product coming out musically in June. I guess a lot of these are remasters and remakes and the likes, which are a big thing now, actually. Don Henley coming out in just a little while here with the End of the Innocence remaster. Pink Floyd, 8 tracks, it's called. Digital compact disc and pink vinyl releases. With that, it's basically 8 of their biggest tracks. Who else we got? Cream in June coming out with new product. Remasters, I must say, a super deluxe edition of Wheels of Fire. Mike Campbell and the Dirty Knobs have a new album coming out, and it sounds very Tom Petty-like for obvious reasons. A new album from Yes, this version of Yes. Joe Bonamassa will have a new live album. Judas Priest will have The Best of Priest coming out. And then my favorite, one of my favorite albums, Fish Out of Water from Chris Squire, celebrates its 50th anniversary remix release in June. And Eddie Money will be re-releasing some 2-CD sets with compilations of different albums. So that should be kind of neat. Then in July and beyond, Deep Purple, Alice Cooper, Doobie Brothers, Rolling Stones, and Foreigner. Look for those.
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5: Mainly cloudy skies in the Northwoods and well below average temperatures will continue. Tonight, partly cloudy down to 37. Tomorrow, more sunshine in the afternoon, high of 60. Patchy frost possible early Thursday down to 34. Thursday afternoon, high of 63. From the WSAW News Channel 7 studio, I'm First Alert Chief Meteorologist Mark Holly.
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0: Rock 105.3 WRLO. This must be Wisconsin because there's a 20-degree difference in temperatures again today. 52 at our studios here in Rhinelander. Burr, Minocqua's at 51. Tomahawk, 54. A pair of Nichols in Merrill. 56 in Wausau. 55 at Crandon. 60 at Antigo.
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2: Mainly cloudy skies in the Northwoods and well below average temperatures will continue. Tonight, partly cloudy down to 37. Tomorrow, more sunshine in the afternoon, high of 60. Patchy frost possible early Thursday down to 34. Thursday afternoon, high of 63. From the WSAW News Channel 7 studio, I'm First Alert Chief Meteorologist Mark Holly.
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0: 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That went well. One down, three to go. We'll kick off a nice long set next.
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7: Mainly cloudy skies in the Northwoods and well below average temperatures will continue. Tonight, partly cloudy down to 37. Tomorrow, more sunshine in the afternoon, high of 60. Patchy frost possible early Thursday down to 34. Thursday afternoon, high of 63. From the WSAW News Channel 7 studio, I'm First Alert Chief Meteorologist Mark Holler.
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10: Mainly cloudy skies in the Northwoods and well below average temperatures will continue. Tonight, partly cloudy down to 37. Tomorrow, more sunshine in the afternoon, high of 60. Patchy frost possible early Thursday, down to 34. Thursday afternoon, high of 63. From the WSAW News Channel 7 studio, I'm First Alert Chief Meteorologist Mark Holly.
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0: Rock 105.3 WRLO. I guess the Brewers showed the Cubs what for yesterday. Final on that game. Brewers 9, Cubs 3. They go at it again tonight at 6:40 and tomorrow at 6:40.
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And to go.

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0: 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May the 19th today, it's National Devil's Food Cake Day. Ooh, I love devil's food cake, especially when it's moist. Mm. A National Roadie Day and National May Ray Day. Pete Townsend celebrates a birthday today of The Who. He turns 81. Happy birthday, Pete.
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3: Mainly cloudy skies in the Northwoods and well below average temperatures will continue. Tonight, partly cloudy down to 37. Tomorrow, more sunshine in the afternoon, high of 60. Patchy frost possible early Thursday down to 34. Thursday afternoon, high of 63. From the WSAW News Channel 7 studio, I'm First Alert Chief Meteorologist Mark Holly.
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3: Another Tuesday, another Zany Report with the incredible, vivacious, wonderful Bob Zany. Hello, Bob.
4: Hello, Duff. BobZany.net, what a great place to go to check out my Dry Bar comedy special on the YouTube. 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It's real easy. Anyone can do it, even Duff.
3: Yeah, I can do it.
4: 1 in 3 Americans believe houses can be haunted. The other 2 out of 3, it's just their crazy Uncle Bill.
3: Uncle Bill.
4: Yeah, good old Uncle Bill. Hey, question of the week. If you ask a hitman what do they do for a living, do they reply, well, if I told you that, I'd have to kill you? Good news! Bad news. Here's the bad news. In Louisiana, the head of Crime Stoppers pleaded guilty to stealing money from the organization. The good news, he turned himself in.
3: Stand-up guy.
4: Yeah, well, he was the head of Crime Stop.
3: There you go.
4: Some things you can't, you know, ignore. BobZany.net, go there to see where I'm headed next. Click over to my Macari store, buy some wacky object there. Go shopping in my merch store, get a Wake Me If You're Horny t-shirt, or book me on Cameo. You click right over to the Cameo page. You see, a monkey could do it. Again, enough about Duff. Let's go back and talk.
3: Hey, you...
5: Bay.
4: Nice. It is November 29th, 2011. Wow. That's over 15 years ago almost.
3: Mm-hmm.
4: Fun fact you should know, scientists have invented a new material that is 100 times lighter than styrofoam.
3: Hmm.
4: Until now, the lightest material on Earth belonged to comedian Dane Cook.
3: Ooh.
4: He's a friend.
3: That was a shot.
4: On the Twitter at Bob Zany, Zany Bob on the Instagram. Hey, if anybody wants to go to a sensitivity training meeting with Duff, he's available.
3: Thanks, Bob.
4: Yeah. Also, in Zany Baby on TikTok and Instagram, Facebook, Bob Zany, Bob Zany fan page. Go ahead and follow me there. And I got the official Bob Zany channel on YouTube. Subscribe. It's free to do so. Till next week for Duffy Duff, as he wipes the tears from his face over being hurt for others. This is Bob Zany, baby.
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15: Mainly cloudy skies in the Northwoods and well below average temperatures will continue. Tonight, partly cloudy down to 37. Tomorrow, more sunshine in the afternoon, high of 60. Patchy frost possible early Thursday down to 34. Thursday afternoon, high of 63. From the WSAW News Channel 7 studio, I'm First Alert Chief Meteorologist Mark Holly.
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0: 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Are you ready for another happy hour? I hope so, because it's on the way and I can't stop it. That's up after 5 o'clock, and every Tuesday it's brought to you by Garrett's Lakeview Inn.
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5: Mainly cloudy skies in the Northwoods and well below average temperatures will continue. Tonight, partly cloudy down to 37. Tomorrow, more sunshine in the afternoon, high of 60. Patchy frost possible early Thursday down to 34. Thursday afternoon, high of 63. From the WSAW News Channel 7 studio, I'm First Alert Chief Meteorologist Mark Holly.
0: It's Happy Hour, brought to you by Garrett's Lakeview Bar and Grill. 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

0: Rock 105.3 WRLO. Duffers, did you know for a Tuesday, did you know 25% of us are wearing jeans right now? One quarter of the population. How about that? Did you know milk is the number one food that most people are allergic to? Mm-hmm. I know somebody in particular that is allergic to dairy products, including milk. And this person's favorite term would be lactaid. And this person's favorite saying at a meal when they forget lactaid is, oop, excuse me. It's terrible. It's a terrible affliction. Did you know nearly 10% of people say their credit card got declined on a first date? I've never had that, luckily. My credit card has never gotten declined on a first date. I've been a little for shimbled when the first date said, do you mind if I have steak and lobster? Did you know a horse has 18 more bones than a human does? I know of one great big bone that a horse has that a human doesn't. It's the third metacarpal, the cannon bone. Look it up. That's Duffer's Did You Know for a Tuesday.
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2: Mainly cloudy skies in the Northwoods and well below average temperatures will continue. Tonight, partly cloudy down to 37. Tomorrow, more sunshine in the afternoon, high of 60. Patchy frost possible early Thursday down to 34. Thursday afternoon, high of 63. From the WSAW News Channel 7 studio, I'm First Alert Chief Meteorologist Mark Holly.
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0: Rock 105.3 WRLO. That's it. I'm going home. Have a great, safe, and happy Tuesday evening. Thank you very much to our good friends at Garrett's Lakeview in County Road G in Pelican Lake. Great food and great service. Saturday night, prime rib. Don't forget, three different cuts. And as always, appetizers, salad, sandwiches, chicken to go anytime. Garrett's Lakeview Inn opens 7 days a week, 11 until close.
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1: Hey, Alice, the first album I bought was School's Out, with the paper panties and everything. What was the first album you ever bought, listening in Reno, Don? Very first album I ever bought was All Summer Long by the Beach Boys. And it's still one of my favorite albums. And then, of course, I bought all the Beatle albums. And when the British invasion happened, we bought everything. Well, if you want to tell me the first album that you bought, write to me at alice@alicesattic.com. Stick around, because I've got birthday bashes coming up after this.
0: Alice Cooper will be right back with more insanity after this break.
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13: 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You should try it sometime. Well, I've got a ton coming up this hour, Movie Music Madness with a Michigan band, a tale from the attic about meeting a guitarist I knew I had to steal for my own band, and then live and kicking with a blues rock guitar, great playing in Switzerland. But now, how about some music?
14: Alice's Attic with Alice Cooper.